my hair. I only take up a little of the collapse in space. I better cut this off, don't wanna fuck it up. I only take up a little of the collapse in space. I better cut this off, don't wanna fuck up the place.

0: when we act, we create our own reality. And while you are studying that
1: reality,
0: judiciously, creating other realities, and that's how things will sort out. We're history's actors.
1: All of you will be left to study what we do.